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5: Joey Macrina! At right wing from Champlin, Minnesota, number 2, Brent Solomon! Center from East Grand Forks, Minnesota, number 28, Brock Schultz! And in goal tonight for the Herd, from Ogre, Latvia, number 88, Linus Feldberg! The general manager is Tony Gasparini. Head coach, Ryan Crothers. The associate head coach is Brandon Wilder. And the assistant coaches are...
6: So there you go, your starting lineups for tonight's contest between the Stampede and Fargo Force. It is game number 5 of the Western Conference Final. We're excited to have you with us here tonight as the Force have made their way onto the ice. Stampede player introductions here. And we are just moments away here from the opening puck drop. Fans, good crowd for a Tuesday night. Filing in, they are ready. They are excited for some Stampede hockey. We hope you are too here tonight. We've got the Stampede and Force at a winner take all here tonight in game number 5. Let's go downstairs and we'll join Mr. Dan Saar for tonight's national anthem.
7: Where Mr. Dan Saar will perform the

0: It all comes down to this. Game 5 of the Western Conference Final, the Stampede and the Fargo Force. One team is headed to the Clark Cup Final. The other will see their season come to an end. Glad to have you here with us tonight as it is Stampede Hockey, and we are ready for the Herd and the Fargo Force. And fans are ready here and energized tonight. As we get your second game 5 of the playoffs here, and glad to have you with us here tonight as we get ready for the opening faceoff here. Sioux Falls wearing their home white jerseys tonight with a navy gold and baby blue trim. The Force are wearing their black jerseys, they silver trim, and we are ready to go here tonight. Faceoff is won by the Force in the Clark Cup playoffs. Game 5 is on the air as the puck played ahead here. Off the right wing wall, Bongo will track it down off behind the net. Bongo picks it up, and that one deflects into the stands here right off the bat. 19:46 to go in the first period. 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Leonard's Feldbergs for the Herd, 5-1-3 in the playoffs with a 2.02 goals against and a 9.34 save percentage. For the Force, A.J. White, 5-3 in the playoffs with a 2.18 goals against and a 9.33 save percentage. A hit there along the wall, and the puck sent here across center. Here comes Schultz. Wrist shot, sticks to away. Played into the corner here as they try to track it down. Now Journey plays it behind the net. Chance of Let's Go Stampede start up here early as the puck comes to center. And they'll work it around here into the corner. Played back along the left wing side. Rankowski out to center for Betzel. Plays it ahead, has it. Swung around here. They'll try to track it down. The puck played along the near wall. Right wing side, Rankowski trying to get to it, and it's played by West. And now the puck is played ahead. Here comes the Force. Into the offensive end, McNamara gets shoved into the boards. And Asaw will pick it up here for the Herd. Plays it out to center. That one dropped down by McCrade, and the Force back the other way up the right side. McNamara trying to dump in, gets stopped, and the Herd able to chip it out of the zone. First Dakota, first period here. First Dakota, the official bank of your Sioux Falls Stampede. Go to firstdakota.com as A.J. White balls on the puck and gains a whistle. Montero came encroaching in, and the Force did not care for that, and Montero getting warned by the official here right off the bat. We get an offensive zone faceoff. Deep in the Fargo zone to the right stick side of the goaltender, White. Montero in to take the faceoff draw here. Montero ties it up, played there by Soller. Off the wall, works it around. The Force will get it up off the boards, and it's played ahead here. Out to test it into the offensive zone. Cullen drives in, shot, and Feldberg's the save. This is first save of the night, and it's a little testy early as both teams exchanging some pleasantries. Let's look at your line combos tonight for the Herd. Rankowski centering the top line with Betzold on the right, Ullman on the left side. Zocco centering the second line with Soller on the right. And Montero on the left side. Schultz centering the third line with Solomon on the right, McCrean on the left. McGraw centering the fourth line with Chu on the right, Holtby on the left. And Jake Behrens is your extra forward tonight as the puck tied up along the wall. Picked up here. Cherney has it here for the Force. Lays it here, drops it back, gets it to McCrean to the right side. Assistant shot high and over the net. And it'll bounce all the way out of the zone and back into the Fargo end. Racing after it here. The Stampede pick it up. Betzold has it in the right corner of the Fargo zone. Gets it to Ullman. Out to the right point to Prunty. Prunty around one. Rish out through traffic. Block comes to Betzold, but it bounced off his stick. Just bounced off over it. And the Force are able to clear. Here's Mason West. Star forward plays it ahead into the offensive end for Fargo. Prunty back to retrieve for Sioux Falls. Hunty has it here for the herd. Cross ice pass. Gets it ahead off the wall to McGraw. McGraw along the left wing wall has that one taken down. The puck played back along the boards. Gets it to Sisson. Sisson will float it to center, and ahead they come here. Jones. He just sends it in. Fargo will complete a change. Oh, Matisau had a huge goal for the herd. Turns it over there, though. Mannard centers in the slot, and a save made by Feldberg. A big stop there as Tex came in, and the herd are able to clear it out. Holtby to center to Chua. Now sent across ice. Stopped there by Lindberg, who's logged a lot of minutes here in the playoffs. He gets it in this series specifically as they are offside as Bryce Mannard, and we get a stoppage here with 17:11 to go in the first period. Game number five, the Stampede won game one. The Force won games two and three in overtime. Game three was triple overtime. And the Herd winning game four to force a game five Saturday night. A overtime 2-1 victory in Fargo. So three of the four games have seen overtime in this series. Here comes Macrina into the offensive zone. Plays it here back behind the net, trying to work it around the left side. The Force trying to get it out. Uhlenkamp has that one batted down. The Stampede get it back. Right side ahead here, Jacobson tries to drop it in. Sends it back behind the net, trying to work for it here. Macrina tries to get to it. Jacobson plays it off the wall to Weil. Weil towards the net, deflected just wide of the net. Solomon got a stick on it, but it goes just wide of the net. Jacobson keeps it in, sends it towards the goal. It's bouncing in front. It's loose, but it pulled away. And Uhlenkamp will get it out of there for the Force. Fargo ahead, McNamara into the offensive end. He'll float one into the right corner. Tries to send it in front. Loose puck. Koseba has it. He'll turn. He'll shoot. Big pad save by Feldbergs as he's able to get a piece of it there. Lindberg keeps it in. Lindberg on the right wing side works it back here. Sisson swings it here to the left wing wall. Now left circle shot, and Feldberg's the save. 16:13 to go. Couple of big stops by Feldberg's. And keeps them off the board. Scratches tonight for the herd. Jake Stewart is out. Aiden Jans, Nicholas Jensen out of the lineup here for the herd. Face off to the right. Stick side of Feldberg's. One by the Force, tied up along the left wing wall, edge of the left circle. Plays it back to the left point. Shot through traffic here, sent in. Rankowski trying to get to it. Now it's played along the far wall, and it's picked back up. Edge of the circle, West sends it into the corner. Off behind the net, gets it here. Shoved there by Ullman. Stampede trying to pick it up, floats one, and gets it out of the zone. West back with it, sends it in. Stop behind the net by Feldbergs, and Sioux Falls will work it ahead to center. Bouncing puck ahead. Rankowski into the offensive zone. Edge of the left circle. Has it behind the net. Now played back behind the net. Flipped to the far wall. Made by Mason West, and the Stampede will try to recover as Ullman gets in front of him. Cuts him off here. Now delivered. Betzel delivers a hit. They'll play on as West falls on the puck, or that's Jones that fell on it. And the puck comes free for the Force, and the Herd going to get a tripping call here as Cullen went down. And the Force are going to get the first power play of the night with 15:15 to go in the first period. So Sioux Falls commits the first penalty here of the night. It'll be Ullman for tripping. That'll be a power play for Fargo. Fargo in the postseason are 5 of 23. 21.7% Stampede penalty kill in the playoffs, 83.8%. The puck set here into the corner. Fargo is 0 for 3 on the power play on Saturday. Here's Lofgren up top. Works it around the left side. Little cycle here. Uhlenkamp lays it back up top. Lofgren has it to the right side to Jones. Edge of the right circle at the hash marks. Pulls back, flips it here to Lofgren. Lofgren looking, floats one towards the net. A blocker save made by Feldbergs. Kept in by Sisson. His pass now played to Uhlenkamp. Over to Jones. Back to Uhlenkamp to Jones. Minute 25 left on the power play. Jones has it. Schultz out there for the herd with Rankowski, Manisaw, and Bongo. Shot save made. Rebound though back out to Lofgren. They keep it in. Work it here. Left side Sisson. Top of the circle. High point. Shot through traffic. Wide. Rebound batted away. Into the corner. It's Uhlenkamp though. Fargo still with possession here. Minute 5 on the power play. Jones with the puck, edge of the right circle, holding on to it. Gets it to Lofgren. Swings it left circle. Gets it to Sisson. He'll wait. Back to Lofgren. High point. Right side Jones. One timer tip. Save. Rebound. Batted down. And it's picked up by Rankowski. He'll pick it up. And the Stampede will get it out of the zone. Rankowski traveling with it into the Fargo zone. He'll rip a shot. And a save made by White. And the Stampede will get a whistle. And a faceoff here. Schultz right there on the doorstep. Gets shoved after the whistle. Doesn't like it. A couple of big stops by Feldbergs and a great job. Rankowski practically on his knees, able to backhand that one off. And out he brings it. And not only did he have the heads-up play there not to just clear it, but he carried the puck all the way down and ends up drawing an offensive zone faceoff here for the Herd with 45 seconds to go on the Fargo power play. McGraw is out there with Solomon, Grimes, and Weil out there now. Face off to the right stick side of the goaltender White. Tied up there by McGraw. Nicely done. They'll go behind the net. Cherney there for Fargo. He'll backhand behind his own tender, and they'll look to break out. Lindbergh behind the goal line. Flips again. Gives it here to Tess. And now Tess, and now played there by the force ahead to center. Here they come. It's Zimmerman. Wide to the left side. Sends it in back behind the net. Way back here by McGraw, and the Stampede ahead with it. Solomon the other way into the offensive end shorthanded. He'll drive to the net, but it's poke checked away. But a good job of tying it up. 12 seconds left on the power play. Belladonna sends it all the way in. That's a Bledsoe Herd starting up again as the puck played off the wall. The Herd cleared out of the zone. The penalty to Ullman is over, and the Herd have killed it off. Elberg's out behind the net. Manasa playing it up the left wing wall, gets it to Montero, then sends it all the way in. Off behind it, and it goes Marchenko. Gets checked there. Puck tangled up here along the near side, played by Mattern. He'll flip it off the glass, and it's bouncing here. Cullen had a knockdown. Stampede get it back. Wild trying to force it in, does. It got tangled. Now they call offside as it bounced out and back in. And a stoppage here on the ice. We'll take one as well. 12:48 to go. We're in the first period. There is no score in game five. The conference final. We're back in 60 seconds. This is Stampede Hockey.
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0: Back inside the Dive Restaurant Game Night Studios, here's McCrate. Plays it up the right wing side, flips it all the way in. That would have been off, and they have to touch up. Sioux Falls will have some time bringing it ahead. Prunty up the middle of the ice. Weaves his way through traffic. Prunty moving in wide to the right side. Banked off the wall. Now it's scooped up by the force, and Fargo will play it ahead to center. Now Mattern flips it and goes the other way. Up the left side, Cullen. Wrist shot saved by Feldbergs. Knocked away into the corner, and they'll play it here. Edge of the left circle with the puck here. Holds onto it. Sticks it into the corner. Knocked down. Cherney trying to play it to Cullen. It'll on the wall, and it's flipped in behind the net. Montero will go back to retrieve it. Spins it off the wall and out to the right side. And now it's batted down here by Tess. That puck tangled up, and now it's flipped into the corner. Now it's played along the edge of the circle. Look out. West trying to center. It's blocked there nicely by Soller. And it comes back out to Lindbergh. Lindbergh at the right point. Flips to the left side. Off a stick, but it bounces here right there to Jones. And he'll be tied up with Soller nicely. Grimes comes behind the net for Sioux Falls. Off the boards, and the Herd will get it out. Here's Thomas Zocco, the hero of game number four. Plays it ahead to Montero. Montero fires, and a blocker save made by White. Puck played off the wall here and out to center. Solomon drops it back here. Sioux Falls gets it to center, but the Forest will send it right back down as Sisson has it tangled up along the boards here. As that'll be played by Bongo. Up to Solomon, and he goes cross ice, and the puck is tangled up, and now West the other way. Here's West into the offensive end. Dropped pass here for Jones. Back to West behind the Stampede net. It's a side of the goal. Puck is floated around there. Bongo takes a whack at it. Now we'll tie it up along the boards here on the near side. McCrate trying to drop it back to Sisson. And the puck is played off the wall here as the Stampede trying to knock it free. Back here's Bongo on the left wing side. Played by Solomon. There's a shot that's blocked again into the corner. Right wing side, Deladonna. Has it for the Force. He's right into the boards. Ties it up here with 10 and a half to go in the opening period. Here's Deladonna again trying to cut to the slot. Had it knocked away and the puck comes out of the zone and it's flipped back in. Off behind the net it goes. Sioux Falls trying to force it ahead. They will. They send it all the way down, but it's too far. Good icing here against the Stampede. With 10:16 to go in the first period. Shots unofficially is 7-3 in favor of Fargo. Face off to the left glove side of Feldbergs. Face off draw one here. Now a premature drop. We're going to have to do it all over again. Face off here. Still to the left of Feldbergs. Schultz in to take the draw here. One by the Force. Comes back here. Journey to the right side to Lindberg. Shot through traffic block. It is played back here behind the net. Deladonna looking to wrap around. Does on the doorstep, and it's knocked away. Heard have it. Ullman fanned out of it. Now he gets it to Betzold in the Stampede cross center. Into the offensive zone. Lindberg back behind the net. Played here by Ullman. Ullman flips it into Betzold. Betzold had a roll off his stick, and now it's come back. Deladonna plays it on the far wall. It's chip knocked down. It'll be played here by the Force. They'll go up the left wing side. Deladonna flips it in. And edge of the left circle. Cutting towards the net. Now cuts back. Waits with it. Plays it out to Marchenko. It flips to the far wall. Stampede intercept. And they'll get it out of the zone. Ahead they come. Here comes Betzold. Right side to Ullman. Ullman drops it back. Wild wrist shot through traffic. And White the glove save. And gains the whistle. Timeout here on the ice. We shall take one as well. 9:27 to go in the first. We're scoreless, and we are back here in 60 seconds. This is Stampede Hockey.
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0: Back here at the Premier Center, 9:27 to go, opening frame, no score, Stampede and Fargo Force, glad to have you with us, Jim Olander here, Zocco to take the draw, one by the Herd, Montero trying to pull the trigger but got blocked, Tess got a piece of it, Montero now behind the net here to Zocco, bouncing puck off the wall out to Weil, left point floats one high into the air and into the corner. Soller will give chase here. Sioux Falls sends it back into the corner. Zocco trying to get there. The puck is played back here up the wall on the near side. Tangled up. Sioux Falls will keep it in. Zocco got interfered with there. They'll play on, and the puck is knocked down, and it'll be through the middle of the ice here for Cullen. Stopped there by Cooper Soller momentarily. Now a penalty is coming up on the other end. A penalty here for hooking, and is against Sioux Falls. So Zocco got taken down, and now they are giving the hooking call here to Soller. And fans do not like that.

0: faceoff here. So Cooper Soller in the box for hooking. Second power play of the period here for Fargo. And Sisson works it around Lofgren, shot to flex it to the corner. Nice puck is cleared out of the zone there. Puck played here out to center. Jones into the offensive zone. Rich shot save Feldberg, and he shoots it away. Off the wall into the corner. Right side for Jones. Jones along the right wing side. Lofgren plays it. Now Lofgren high slot. Sends it to Jones on the right point. Gets it back here. Drops the puck and plays it. Lofgren edge of the right circle. The Uhlenkamp shot. Tip save. Rebound back behind the net. And it's swung along to the far wall. Minute 12 left on the power play here. As the puck goes back behind the net. West here trying to make the play. Tied up. Schultz will knock it down. Sioux Falls trying to dig for it. Uhlenkamp coming around. And now it's played out to the right point. Played here by Lofgren, have it in the high slot, works it to the right side, gets it to Jones, back up to Lofgren, he'll play to Jones, top of the circle, shot blocked, rebound knocked down, the Hurt can't clear though, Lofgren through traffic, he scores, Lofgren firing one through traffic, it's a power play goal, and Fargo has taken a 1-0 lead, with 7:40 to go here in the first period. So for the third game in a row, Fargo gets that first goal. Lofgren just from the high point, just wristed one perfectly through traffic and over the left shoulder of Feldberg. So the Stampede have fallen behind. Faceoff draw here in the neutral zone at center ice, and Sioux Falls is going to have to get to work. So Sioux Falls gives up the goal. The Force have the first one. And we'll see what happens here. Jacobson sends it in. White off behind the net. Those next shifts after a goal, always so important. See how both teams respond here as the Force will pick it up in their own zone. Floated ahead up the right wing wall, and here comes Cullen. Cullen wide to the right side, drops it, and Holtby has it roll away from him. Plays it into the corner here, gets it to Jacobson, and the Stampede have it. That one deflects away into the corner. Played back here by McGraw, and it's flipped out to center. It'll come loose here. And the Force back with it as they play it off the right wing side and look to work it around. Here comes Matter, knocked down, played by Tess. Tess edge of the right circle, swings it, shot goes wide of the net. Played back here, Marchenko. Off the wall, Deladonna trying to get to it. Now it's played back here. Jacobson. Here's Jacobson up the right side. Little give and go. Montero flips it to Weil. Weil had it knocked away, and old Uhlenkamp the other way. He'll go cross ice, and it's played ahead. Deladonna into the corner. Pass batted down. Weil gets it. Weil will chip it along the right side, and that is cleared all the way down. Off behind the net. Sioux Falls trying to dig for it. Loose here. Played by Soller. Knocks it, looking for Zocco. Puck batted down, and now it's kept in the zone. Zocco towards the net, blocked, and the Force will pick it up here as the Stampede trying to keep it in, not able to, as Uhlenkamp will circle back between his circles, and they will play it here back into his own end. 5:57 to go. Shots 11-5 in favor of Fargo here in the early goings. Here's Grimes playing it up the left wing side. Fargo with the early jump here, the Stampede. A little sloppy here to start this one. Solomon sends it back into Grimes. Grimes works it to the right side. Gets it to Bongo. Up the right wing wall. Bongo cross ice to Solomon. Solomon towards the net. Deflected save. Main rebound knocked away. Laid off the glass here by the Force, and it comes out. And Asan works it here for the Stampede. They'll try to get it out of there. Laid to center. Massa coming back after it, gets it here. That one knocked down. Betzold trying to go to Macrina. Heard battling, and they'll get it at least to center, but it's sent right back in. Massa has to give chase after it for the Hurt. Massa ties it up in the corner. Now lost control of it there. The puck comes free for Betzold, and the Hurt will get it. Schultz ahead with it, flips it off the glass and sends it all the way down. 4:50 to go here in the opening frame. Fargo with the power play goal, the only one on the board so far. Sisson lays it ahead to center. Bentzold and then one knocked down. Grimes swings it to the right side and now flipped ahead. Now it's picked up, swung to the left side for Bentzold. Bentzold reaching for it, holds it, waiting. Had that one roll away from him, and that's intercepted. And now the force the other way again. Sisson ahead with Jones. Jones wide to the left side. Jones edge of the left circle, off the boards, rolling onto Feldberg, so just swipe it aside to the near wall. Omen off the boards and ahead to it. Rankowski. Rankowski into the offensive end. Around one defender. He's got Omen, but he plays it behind the goal, off the wall. Wild trying to chop and keep it in. Comes to Omen. He turns and sends it back into the right corner. Far side from us. McGraw overskates it. Eyes it up, and the puck is played off the wall, and it'll be flayed here by Mattern as he sends it all the way in. Wild back to play and look out, loose in front, and a big save by Feldbergs. Oh my goodness, Bryce Mattern got left all alone, and Feldbergs bails the herd out there. 1-0 still here. Fans trying to get the team a little energized here. It's been a all Fargo so far. Out to the left of the goaltender, Feldberg, Soko ready. One by the herd. Jacobson will work it here. And the Stampede get it ahead. Right into the offensive zone. In front, shot deflected wide. Manasa with it towards the net. That one deflects wide though too. Now the herd, another shot. Play it here. Back behind the net now to the corner. Left wing side, Cullen gets it for Fargo. He'll play it to Mattern and they'll get it out of the zone. Mattern floats one cross ice in front of the Stampede bench. Collision there, puck tipped over the line. Played by Tess, Stampede on top of him. Tess though still backhands to Deladonna. His shot partially blocked and rolls on to the goaltender Feldbergs. It'll take a quick timeout. 3:10 to go here in the first, 1-0 Fargo. We're back in 30. This is Stampede Hockey.
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0: Fargo net, but the force will chop it here and they're going to send it down rolling. It's not going to go far enough. Grimes will have to play it. Gets behind the net, takes a hit, but he's able to play it and they get it up the wall. Macrina shielding himself, tries to go cross ice. Nobody's there though. It'll be picked right back up here by the force. Lindberg plays on the right side out to center. It's tipped and sent all the way in. Weil gives chase back behind the goal. Flips it off the boards here. Played by Sisson, sent back in. Bongo play the puck out of the far wall, gets it to Soller. Soller pins it along the boards, and it's knocked down. It's played ahead. Soller has that one taken away. Back comes Sisson and West. West into the offensive end. Flips in back behind the goal. Soller plays it here right side, and now it's off the mark again. It'll bounce off the wall, and the force will play it. They backhand and send it all the way down. Stampede to retrieve. Omen through the neutral zone. Over the line to Rankowski, tries to feed it back. Omen back behind the net. Looking, plays it on the backhand, looking for room. He'll come on the short side, sends it in front. It's loose, it's knocked back out, and Grimes can't keep it in. And it comes out of the zone. Now sent back in, everybody has to touch up. 1:35 to go in the period. Here's Lindberg, off the right wing wall, and now Bongo plays it here along the left wing side as it'll be tangled up. The force get it. Bess will swing it to Cullen. Now knocked down. Manasa plays it in the Stampede's. Bongo gets it out to center as the puck here will be played by Bongo. Back into his own zone, just over a minute to go. Manasa ahead. Hits it here to McGraw. McGraw into the left wing corner. Trying to tie it up. Spins it around to the far right wing side. Has it tangled up. Soko trying to kick it. Chance of let's go. Hurd starting up with a minute to go and a shot tipped away there. by the goaltender White. Stampede Soko back along the edge of the left circle. Holds the puck here, tries to send it towards the net. Montero trying to get to it. It's loose. Backhand now has it. He will center, but it goes off the stick. Back here to Soko. Nick Jacobson shot, and a save made by White with 39.7 seconds to go here. Faceoff draw here deep in the Fargo zone. Sioux Falls here trying to get something going before the intermission. 39 seconds to do so. They'll send out Schultz, Solomon, and McCrina. Got an offensive draw here. You got to win the draw here and get something set up. Get a little pressure put on. Faceoff here. Faceoff won by the Force. Marchenko sends it back behind the net. McCrina trying to get to it. Play to the left side, and the puck is picked up here. Uhlenkamp flipped here to center. Now it's Bongo. Right side off the wall. Trying to force it out. Had it tangled up. It'll come back to Schultz. 20 seconds to go. Here up the right wing wall. Bongo flips it ahead. Schultz giving chase after it. 13 seconds left. Hurd trying to get one more off. Schultz still tied up. 10 seconds to go. Solomon behind the net looking to turn in center. Now it's played here. 4 seconds. The Hurd aren't going to get it. And the horn is going to sound and the period comes to a close. And it was not. Oh, a late shot there is a couple extra pushing and shovings here. And McCrina took a punch right to the face. He'll separate everybody as the first 20 minutes are in the books. And it was not a good 20 minutes for the Hurd. They looked not the way we expected them to look. Credit Fargo. They have been ready to play and they cashed in on a power play opportunity and lead it by a score of 1-0 here. After 20 minutes, that's the good news if you're a Stampede fan. It's just a one-goal game. And 40 minutes still to go here in this one. So we'll see what the Hurd can do. And hopefully a little bit stronger performance here, I would imagine, is coming up in the second period for the Stampede. So we've got that coming up for you. We'll get our first intermission report. 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Charlie's down with Coach Black momentarily. We'll get his thoughts on the first 20. Then we'll get you a weather forecast update and more. We'll let you know everything you need to know coming up here in just a moment. Right now, though, time to start Innovative
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Innovative Office Solutions first intermission report coming to an end. 1-0. Fargo on top. The only goal of the period came on the power play at 12:20. Axel Lofgren, his second of the playoffs. Both have been scored here. He had the game two overtime winner. Scores on the power play here from Graham Jones. And a 1-0 lead for the Force here as players come back onto the ice and we get ready for period number two. Shots in that period, 13 for Fargo, 9 for the Stampede. And the Force were 1 of 2 on the power play. No chances for the Stampede there in period number one. So, ready here to get going on period number two. Sioux Falls, Fargo, they switch sides. Stampede will be moving left to right across your radio dial here for period number two. Ready to go here with the puck drop. Stampede, Schultz ready to take the draw against Cullen of the Force. And we are underway as the Force win the draw. And second period brought to you by our friends from Graham Tire. Sent all the way in. Here's Bongo. Off the glass, sends it all the way back down. And we're going to get a icing call here against the Stampede. There's 13 seconds into the period. Graham Tire is your tire store next door. 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Whether it's new set of tires, an oil change, you got to get that car checked out. It's been making that unwelcoming noise. Go to Graham Tire, check it out. There we go, face off. Won by the Force into the corner. Right wing side, Sisson, knocked down there by Grimes. Plays it, picked back up. Right side shot, save Feldbergs, and the Stampede will get it. And they chip it out of the zone. Here's Solomon ahead to Macrina. Macrina breaking into the zone. Macrina towards the net, bumped off the puck. Here it's played behind the goal. Swung around, that one tied up. Force have it, tangled again. Solomon comes over, back over. Into the right point, Jacobson. Shot, stick, save, White. Now played back into the wall there. That one deflects up over the glass and out of play. Stoppage here with 19:14 to go. Second period. You heard Coach Black talk about it on the bench in between periods here. The Herd got to get in the paint a little bit more. They've got to create some screens. They've got to create a little commotion in front of White there and try and get some rebounds. Right now they have not done a great job of that, and Fargo plays so well defensively, they don't give you a lot, so you've got to earn it to get in there. Mankowski in to take the draw here against Cullen, won by the Force, and it'll come out of the zone. Jacobson sent all the way in. White off behind the net, left side. Lofgren swings it around. Mankowski off behind the net. Mankowski had it knocked away. Cullen chips it off the boards, and it's out to center. Now the puck played and sent all the way in. Off behind the net, Feldbergs. Swung around to the far wall. Gets it ahead here. Long pass to Betzel. Betzel trying to race towards the net. McCrate shoves him aside. And a penalty coming up. McCrate's going to get a penalty. And the Stampede are going to get their first power play of the night here. Interference, the call. 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Stampede power play. Sitting at 24% in the playoffs, 12 of 50. Penalty kill for the Force is at 85.2%. Stampede on the series here are 4 of 19 on the power play against the Force. So the Herd will send it in. Macrina out. Here's Solomon's shot, and that one's saved. It'll come all the way out of the zone. So Grimes, Macrina, Solomon, Zocco, and Montero out there on the power play. Here's Macrina weaving through the neutral zone.
Moves around one. Macrina shoots.

Heard ready, Zocco. Into the right corner, Macrina tying it up. Trying to play it, and Montero keeps it in. Right side here, Macrina behind the net. Here's Montero to Grimes. Grimes, right side to Zocco. Zocco pass to Macrina. Back up to Grimes, has it at the high point. Swung to the right side to Zocco. Zocco, toe direct shot high over the net. Here's Solomon back behind the goal, trying to center, intercepted and cleared. All the way down by the force. That'll be it for the first unit. Here comes unit two. 50 seconds left on the power play. Prunty to anchor. He'll get there with Betzold, Ullman, Schultz, and Rankowski out there. Here comes Betzold. Left side, dumps it all the way in. Off the wall. Here's Betzold knocking it down. Edge of the left circle, plays it to Ullman. Shrugs off one, but lost the puck, tries to kick it back to his stick, does. Tied up in the corner, and shoved from behind was Rankowski there. In front, he scores! Logan Rankowski! Power play goal! And the Stampede have tied the game at one! Schultz got hit, Rankowski able to bump off and get the puck, and puts it home!

0: Gronkowski got left all alone in front of the net. Schultz taking down a diving pass across. And Sioux Falls is on the board. We got ourselves a tie hockey game.
1: Speed power play goal! Scored by number 24, Logan Rankowski. His sixth of the postseason. Assist to number 16, Tobias Ullman. Rankowski from Ullman at...
0: Here's Montero now ripping a shot and a save made. And the herd, a little bit of energy here. We've seen what one goal can do for this team. And get them going, and now we are tied. Now the puck played ahead here. Sioux Falls trying to not get free. Comes back to Cherney. He'll play it, and they send it all the way in. Feldbergs off behind the net. Left side here. Jacobson ahead here. Schultz into the offensive zone. Right side to Solomon. Solomon to the net. Rolling puck and a save made. Jones has it knocked down. Off behind the net. It'll be played there by Tess. Swung around here. Lofgren now to the right side. And Fargo trying to clear. Solomon will try to keep in, but tipped by Jones. And they get it out of zone. Chance of Let's Go Herd starting up. Here comes Macrina into the corner. And a knockdown, and it's played back up. Here the Stampede. Solomon has it. Sends it all the way in. Off behind the net, swung off the boards, Macrina keeping it in. Right side drop pass, had it knocked down, and the puck is picked up here by the force. Ahead, Deladonna over the line, drops it. McNamara intercepted, pass Prunty, has it. Stampede will get it the other way, Macrina ahead with it. Into the offensive zone, Macrina wrist shot up high to flex wide. Here's Rankowski sent back in. Played back here by the force, and McNamara will get it out of here. Just about 5 minutes into the second period. We're all tied at one. As the puck goes in behind the net, Wild swings it along the far wall. Bouncing puck here, played and out to center. Knocked away, and it's played here, Prunty. Left side, out to center. Here's Betzold. Betzold into the corner. Had it knocked down. Ullman plays it into the corner, edge of the left circle. Ullman with it, gets it to Jacobson. Flips it to Betzold. Betzold trying to challenge Marchenko, and the Stampede knock it free. Betzold have it tangled up. Played back here. Loose puck. Flipped here by the force. They'll play it out to center. Pass intercepted by Zocco. Zocco into the offensive end. Zocco driving to the net. Sends it across, and that one just goes wide. Now Ullman gets it back out. There's a shot through traffic wide of the net. Here comes Jacobson. Tipped in front. Save made, and the rebound bounces behind the net. Now Zocco trying to give chase after it. He'll wrap it around here. Zocco gets it to Montero, turns it, shoots it. It's wide of the goal. Now Jacobson to the right point. Jacobson through traffic. Blocked here. Fargo has it. Cullen picks it up. Now it's played out to six.

0: Aaron Jacobson sends it in. A penalty coming up. A penalty on the Force. A slashing call in the Herd. The building's buzzing. It's 1-1. It's a power play for the Herd when we come back at 60 seconds. This is Stampede Hockey.
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0: Penalty on the Force, a slash there against Marchenko, and the Herd 1-for-1 on the Prairie Farms power play. They'll get another shot at it here. Schultz out there with Ullman, Rankowski, Betzold, and Prunty. The line that just scored moments ago. A soft draw here deep in the Fargo zone. A premature drop. We'll get it again here. They're not going to allow Rankowski here. They're going to kick him out of the circle. It'll be looking like Schultz will come in to take the draw. Schultz here. Rankowski was tossed and tried to pull Schultz out. They said no, and he already pulled Rankowski out, so now we're ready to go. Faceoff won by the Herd. Here's Prunty. High point. Through traffic, tipped and deflected wide. Now Rankowski out to Prunty. Into the right corner, off behind the net, Schultz. Schultz had the puck rolling here. Swung here by Uhlenkamp, and it's flipped ahead and out of the zone. Prunty. Off the left wing wall, gets it to Rankowski. Over the line to Schultz. Schultz has it right side, flips in, Rankowski behind the net, gets it to Ullman. Ullman spins and centers, knocked down, picked up by the Force, and they'll get it ahead. Cullen will play it out of the zone, ahead to Uhlenkamp, wide to the left side. Uhlenkamp towards the net, pass intercepted, here's Betzold. Betzold will race ahead. Right side to Schultz, flips it here, knocked down. McCrate will send it all the way down. At five to go here. On the power play, Prunty spinning, drops it to the right side to Solomon. Solomon kicks it here to the right side. Solomon waiting, sends it in front. Macrina there, has to drop it back to Grimes. Grimes with the puck, gets it to Zocco. Zocco through traffic, blocked. Down to 45 on the power play. Macrina trying to shield himself. Montero comes over. He'll try to knock it free here, and it's cleared out by the Force Stampede. We'll have time for one more rush up the ice here. Here it's picked up by Grimes. Off the middle of the ice. Drop pass here for Zocco. 23 on the power play to Montero. Into the zone. Montero pulling back. Right side to Solomon. Solomon with it here. Drops it. Gets it here to Grimes. Grimes wide to the right wing side. Holds on to it. Sends it into the corner. Montero shoved along the boards. Final seconds ticking off here. Macrina coming in after it. Trying to not get free. The penalty is...
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0: Looking to dig in. One here. Stampede, pick it up. Here's a wrist shot that's blocked. McGraw takes it back behind the net. Right side, Bongo. Picked up here by the Force. Jones ahead with it. Up the left wing wall, round one. Jones pushes back here, trying to work with it. Sends it behind the net. West is there. Stampede will pick it up. Manasa and company playing. Manasa has it. Looks, oh, fanned out. It rolled off his stick there. Now he will get it back. Kicks it to his stick, and the Stampede play it ahead. McGraw into the offensive end. Around one, McGraw wide to the left. Cuts back. Looks to center. Puck knocked down, though, and now it comes off McGraw's stick. He'll turn and shoot. Tip save. Rebound. Soller. Another save. Another rebound. Soller trying to jam it in, and it's covered by White, who does a terrific job. He sprawls out, gets the left pad on it, and Cooper Soller had a couple hacks at it there. Just couldn't get the puck to roll the right way for him. Great job by McGraw to keep it in. Just shoots it to the net, and Soller stuffed three times there trying to get that puck to go under the pad of White. With good pressure by the Herd. With 11:09 to go in the second period. Rakowski in to take the faceoff here. One, here's Betzel. Shot, there's Ullman firing. Hits the side of the net, Rakowski. And it's covered by White with 11:03 to go here in the second period. Faceoff draw here to the glove side of the netminder. White looks on and the Force get it out. Here's Jacobson sending it all the way back. It took a weird bounce off the boards again. Came in front of the net, but it's cleared out. Here's Betzel. Racing back in his own zone. Weil getting there to Rakowski. Now the Herd have it. Up the right side to Betzold, and now it's sent all the way down. Icing the call here at 10:40 to go in the second period. Shots 21-15 in favor of the Stampede. It's a 1-1 hockey game between the Herd and the Force. 10:40 to go. Faceoff here to the left of the goaltender, Feldbergs. Feldbergs ready here. One here by the Stampede. Weil gets it, drops it back, Jacobson. Cross ice intercepted by the Force. And there's Deladonna sending it in. Off the wall, Weil there for Sioux Falls. Back behind his own net, banked off the board, sent back in. He'll play it around here. Jacobson has it knocked down, and the puck is sent all the way down. Approaching the midway point of the hockey game here, and we got another good one. No surprise, 1-1. Stampede and Fargo, the last three games in this series, have gone to the extra period. And in one case, three extra periods. Here's Montero into the offensive zone, around the defense. He's going to cut in front, sends a front shot, and a save made by White. Oh, that was McGraw with a shot, and it just got stopped. Now the puck is played off the wall and out. Bongo chasing after it. Bongo back behind the net. Up the right wing side, gets it, and they send it all the way down. Lindberg trying to play it. Flip to the far wall. Here the puck is played by the Force out of the zone. Montero gets taken down. The puck will play here by Prunty. He will take it behind the net. Off the wall here. West can't hold. Stampede get it. Montero back with the puck. Holds on to it. Flips it across ice and gets it to Zocco. Zocco draws. Shoots and it's wide of the net. That one will deflect out of play with 9:08 to go. Here in the hockey game, we're midway through this one. It's the Stampede one and the Force one. We're back with you in 60 seconds. This is Stampede Hockey.
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0: Back here at the Premier Center, here we go. Face off in the offensive zone. Face off broad coming up here. Faceoff, Schultz wins it. Back to Bongo. Bongo, Solomon fires, pad save made. Faceoff, the puck off the faceoff circle into the corner here. As the puck goes behind the net. Trying to knock it free along the left wing wall.

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Picked up. So trying to work it ahead here. Wild trying to get to the punt. Stampede. And a whistle blows here. Stoppage with 6:50 to go. We got 22-16, the shots on goal.

So faceoff here. Hurd. 2-1 score here. Down to Fargo on a goal that was offside. Faceoff to the right stick side of the goaltender, Feldbergs. Asa plays it, intercepted here, and Soller gets stripped and there's a penalty. And that will even us up here with 30 seconds left on the penalty to the force. Fargo be into the box here. It'll be 4-on-4. Jones got the power play goal. So the Force are now 2-of-4 on the power play. Stampede in 30 seconds will get their third power play chance here. And they need to get one back here. Zocco, Montero, out there with Mongo. Zocco, Montero, Mongo, and Grimes. Out there. Faceoff here. Mongo sends it all the way in. 4-on-4 here for another 25 seconds. Montero digging it out in the corner. Tries to shovel it. Lindbergh swings it back around. Here's Mongo into the right circle. In the offensive zone with the puck. Holding on to it. Mongo has it here. Goes wide to the left side. That puck batted down. It'll be picked up. Lindbergh trying to go the other way with it. Stampede now on the power play. Now it's Mongo. Played back here by Grimes. He'll work it. Here's Zocco with the puck. Back at his own end. Up the right wing wall. Zocco weaving his way through traffic. Zocco, round one, trying to turn. Looking to center. Pass intercepted. Cullen. And it's played back here. Cullen with the puck here over the line, and the whistle blows. We get a stoppage, offside, 5:43 to go. 1:01 left on the power play for the Stampede. Played here, the faceoff. Coming up here. Stampede trying to get after it. It'll go all the way back into their own zone. So under a minute to go on the power play. Sioux Falls trailing now 2-1 after the goal by Fargo. Here's Schultz into the offensive end, rolled away from him. And the puck comes off there. Prunty swings it to Rankowski. Plays it to Prunty. Chance of Let's Go Hurd stirred up again. Off tier. Here's Rankowski. Wide to the left side. Edge of the circle. Has it tangled up. Played back here. Prunty has it knocked away. He'll get it over the line. Left side, Rankowski. Wrist shot high over the net. 10 seconds left on the power play. That'll do it because it's going to come out of the zone. So the final second stick off. Here's Ullman into the offensive zone. 5-on-5. Ullman drops. Jacobson partially fanned on it. It travels wide of the net. Now McGraw trying to get to the puck here. And it's played back here to the neutral zone and sent in. All the way back here. Centering attempt. Jacobson picks up the puck. Now it's played on the right wing wall. Knocked down here. The Hurd trying to go the other way. Cullen, left side, McNamara, wrist shot, and a save is made. 4:17 to go.

0: faceoff coming up here. Right stick side of the goaltender. Feldberg's 4:17 on the clock. Fargo 2, Sioux Falls 1. Faceoff draw here. One played back behind the net. Grimes off the left wing side. Laid out to center, and the puck sent all the way in. Feldberg's off behind the net to Grimes. Swings it around to Solomon. Solomon trying to play it out. That one knocked down, and it's played back and flipped all the way in. Feldberg's left side to Grimes. Chipped off the boards to Schultz. Tips it and sends it all the way down. Laid off behind the goal, trying to get after it here in the corner. Now Macrina. Left side, that comes out of the zone. Prunty. Off the right wing wall, flipped all the way in, goes off behind the net. White swings it here around to the near side. Jones has it to Zocco, and Zocco leaves there for Sisson. Laid back here by Stampedes. Prunty. Off the wall, now Jones is there, and that'll be the force sending it all the way down. This could be icing, though, and we will take a quick break. We're back in 30 seconds. 2-1 Fargo. This is the Canucks.
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0: McGraw towards the net got taken away, and the puck goes into the Stampede bench. And out of play. We're going to face off here in the Fargo zone. 3:03 to go. Fargo 2, Sioux Falls 1. Second period here of Game 5 of the Western Conference Final. Winner heading to the Clark Cup Final. Montero ready to take the draw out there with McGraw and Zocco, Bongo, and Grimes. Face off to the right of A.J. White is stick side. Face off here. Off behind the net it goes. The force will play it. Test. Off the left wing wall comes out. Bouncing. Montero trying to get to it. Now the puck is tangled up. Mattern off behind the net. Wraps it around. That's off the mark. Here's Bongo. Trying to get back to it. McGraw with the puck. Floats one ahead up the middle of the ice. Right side to Bongo. Bongo to the offensive zone. Bongo, wrist shot, kick save, rebound right there. Here comes Montero. He fires. It's blocked. He gets it back. He shoots, and it's tipped wide of the net. Now Zocco off behind the goal. Spinning here, runs into the official. Gets it behind the net to Montero. Left wing corner. Montero trying to position himself. Lofgren pins him along the wall, takes him down. Now Zocco gets tossed to the ice. Fans don't like that. Puck picked up, but it's played off the wall and cleared out again. 2:13 to go in the second period. Grimes with the puck up the right side to Zocco. Zocco flips it all the way in. Playing back here to the far wall. Massa had it. Here's Metzold trying to kick free. He gets taken down. Tries to kick it to his stick here. Montero comes to help and chips it around the wall. Right side to Prunty. Prunty flips it in back behind the net. Metzold trying to get there. Now tied up and now flipped to the far side. Fargo with the puck, chips it off the boards out to center. And Sagan will get it ahead. Up the left wing boards and in. Prunty trying to track it down. Knocks it free. Sioux Falls out with it. Rankowski ahead with a puck out to center. Flip back in. Uhlenkamp brings it all the way in. And now it'll be played back behind the net. Prunty ahead to the right side to Betzold. Betzold brings it. Ullman over the line to Rankowski. Rankowski off the boards. Prunty with it. Left side. Betzold just over a minute to go. Shot blocked. Bongo at the hash marks. Centers. Rankowski fires. He scores! Logan Rankowski, Captain Clutch, delivers again, and we're tied at 10.

0: a minute, two to go. Bongo finds Rutkowski at the edge of the circle, and he rips it right past the glove of White. And the Herd have tied this game.
1: Stampede goal! Goal scored by number 24, Logan Rutkowski. His seventh of the postseason.
0: Here's a shot by the Force, knocked away. Herds Macrina knocks it free, plays it ahead to Solomon, but the puck got tangled up. And now the puck is played here. Now it's played here west up the left wing wall. Has it in over the line, looking for Bongo. Left side to Jones. Jones. Lofgren. Off behind the net. West. Way back behind the goal. 5 seconds to go. Schultz knocks it down. Tied up by Grimes, and the horn will sound. The Herd have to overcome a bad call on the ice. They tie it, though, nonetheless. And it's a 2-2 hockey game heading into the final period of Game 5 of the Western Conference Final. You couldn't ask for it much better here at the Premier Center. 2-2 at the end of two. And a series that has been this close all series long, no surprise, we're heading that way here into game number 5 seconds intermission. The Innovative Office Solutions intermission report is coming up in just a moment. We will have for you a brief timeout. Here go the officials off the ice, and I guess they'll be greeted here. And they are. We'll have your Innovative Office Solutions first intermission report coming up. And for that, after a brief timeout, we will get you a Fox News update. Latest headlines from around the country and the world from our friends from Fox News.
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0: of the Stampede, Jimmy O.
1: 2-2, our score here as we begin period number three, all knotted up at two apiece. Schultz going to take the draw against Cohen. And here we go. Heard win the draw and we're underway in the third stanza. The puck sent in behind the net. Solomon chasing after it. Laid back along the right side. Macrina plays it into the right corner. Head to the right side. Gets it here. Bongo. Schultz behind the net. Leaves it. Left side to Grimes. Played back along the right wing wall to Omen. Omen right wing board. Circles, centers. It's off the mark. It'll come all the way out of the zone. Played back here. Sioux Falls, Solomon. Played back by the herd. Betzel sends it all the way in. Off behind the net. Kearney. Flips it back in. Heard on the right side. Get it. Omen chasing after the puck here. And that puck comes out of the zone. Asa has it. Sends it all the way in. White. Back behind the net. Chance of let's go. Heard starting again here. Rankowski to Omen. Omen swings it. Left side shot. Tipped it a save made. Picked back up by the force. They'll roll it here. Betzel trying to knock it down. And Jones will tap and they send it all the way down. They'll play it ahead. Here's Grimes. There's a whistle and they call the offsides.
2: I got a feeling.
1: Faceoff here in the neutral zone. Here we go. Faceoff. Zocco out there with Montero and Soller. Weil and Bongo. Off the draw, here's Weil. Right side to Bongo. Lips it ahead and sends it all the way in. Off behind the net. Montero trying to get to it. Here the herd have it. Rolling puck, here's Soller. Right side to Bongo. Bongo, shot, save, rebound, loose, another save. Bongo sends it into the corner to Montero. That one's batted down. And the force will get it out to center. Nice back check here. The herd trying to get to it, but the force will bring it across. McNamara has it, and he'll backhand behind the Stampede goal. Belladonna tips it there, leaving it. Played by Bongo. It goes to Belladonna, though. Rolls off his stick. Checked by Weil, and Weil will knock it free behind his own net. Plays it up the right side to Soller. Tips it and gets it out of the zone. Now played back in. Sioux Falls will chase after Feldbergs. Left wing wall gets it ahead to center, and Montero will send it all the way in. White leaves it behind the net. Lindbergh trying to get to it. Played along the right wing boards here, trying to get the puck into the corner. It's Macrina. Macrina off behind the net. Along the left wing side. Played by Marchenko. Out to center. Schultz knocks it down, and Marchenko plays it here to the right side to Lindbergh. Lindbergh wide to the right wing corner. Has it. They're trying to center. Bumped off the puck by Prunty. Prunty in the right wing wall, trying to force it ahead. Played off the boards and out. Just 3 minutes into our Sioux Falls Specialty Hospital Orthopedic Institute third period. Sioux Falls Specialty Hospital and the Orthopedic Institute, the official sports medicine team of your Sioux Falls Stampede. Here comes Schultz. Into the zone. Onside, takes it back behind the goal. Works it out to the right point. Bongo. Right side there to Schultz towards an end kick save. Rebound picked up by the force. And they'll work it ahead out of the zone. Collision here along the wall. Sisson has it for Fargo.

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2: 14:50 to go. Fans coming to their feet here. Face off in the offensive zone. Off one here by the Herd. Solomon to Schultz. Schultz off the wall to Weil. Weil sends it into the corner. Solomon centering to Macrina. Knocked down. Here's Schultz behind the net. Ahead by the Force, and it's Greeter. They bring it in. Here come the Force, played by Tess. Sends it into the corner. Right wing side out to the left point. Sends it to Lindbergh. Lindbergh through traffic off his skate. Bouncing puck, and it's sent back in front. Herd have it. Weil will just collect and clear. Shots 26-17 in favor of the home team. But it's a 2-2 game on the scoreboard. Here they come. Omen into the offensive end. Pulls back, shoots wide. Rebound. Sent it front and tipped away from Solomon. Grimes turns, shoots. Blocker save. Bounce into the corner. He now off the near wall. Backhanded by Schultz. Behind the net to Solomon. Has it behind the goal line. Out to the left point for Grimes. Through traffic, tip, save, rebound, shot, Schultz, save, rebound, he gets it back, behind the net, Solomon tries to stuff it in, but it's knocked away, and it's cleared off the wall. Good job there by Fargo to clear the zone. Now here's Grimes. Hazen backhands it in. Stop there, McCrane with the puck off the wall to Sisson. Out to center, hits it to Jones. Flipped all the way in. Here's Rankowski off the wall. Right side, Sisson, wrist shot, deflects up and out of play. 13:19 to go in the third. Still a 2-2 hockey game and faceoff coming up. So 13:19 left here. Fans getting back on their feet here. It's electric inside the Premier Center. Amazing crowd for a Tuesday night. And they are loud here in Sioux Falls. Faceoff to the left of the goaltender. Here's Lofgren. Shot goes wide of the net. Played by Soller. Off the right wing side. Soller ahead with it. Soller flips it all the way in. Played here back behind the net. Force will wait. Sisson backhands. Great. Now forces to Lofgren, and the Force will get it ahead. Out to the neutral zone, it's Jones. He dumps in. Manasa back to get there for Sioux Falls. Jacobson. Play back here, cross ice. Pass tipped in front, knocked down Montero. Backhands and sends it all the way down. Off behind the goal, Marchenko. Knocked down by Montero. Montero trying to get through a shot, and that one travels wide of the net. Now it's played back off the wall. Sioux Falls trying to get Zilko. Zilko, wrist shot in front. Oh, he had Montero, and it slid right underneath him. Now out of the zone, Fargo forces it. Bongo off the wall. Marchenko digging after it. Here's Cherney. Off the right side, Uhlenkamp flips it in. Stopped by Feldbergs. Just over 12 to go in regulation. Last three of these have gone to overtime. Here's Zilko into the offensive end. Has it. Wrist shot. Blocker save. Rebound bouncing behind the net. Into the right side. Bongo tries to turn it center. That goes off a stick and deflects up and out of play. 11:49 to go in the third.

Police off here. Left to the goaltender. Here's the hurt. Shot blocker save, and that one bounces free. And out come the force. Look out. Mattered into the offensive zone. He gets tangled up here left side. Prunty gets in front of him. Nice back check. Heard there. Prunty will flip it off the wall, and it's sent and cleared all the way down. Lindbergh off the right side to center. Flips it all the way down. Icing is the call. Faceoff. Face-off here, deep in the zone. Fans back on their feet again.

0: faceoff here. Won by the herd, Grimes. Left side sends it in. Right side to Rankowski. Off the wall here, Bongo. Towards the net, deflected, and a save. Oldman was there, but knocked away by White. And it's played off the wall and sent down. Played here. Left side, Grimes. Trying to knock it free. Out to center, had it knocked away. Stampede. Sisson flips it in for Fargo. It'll go to the side of the net for Feldbergs. Jacobson has it out to center. Approaching the midway point of the period. Here comes Soko. Into the offensive end, trying to get around the defense. Tied up, centers. It's bouncing. Comes back to Jacobson. He'll shoot. That's blocked. Sisson knocked that one away, and the force will get it out to center and clear it all the way down. Jacobson there for Sioux Falls. Tabs to Zocco. Zocco off the left wing wall, forcing it ahead. Knocked down by McCrate. McCrate plays it here to the far wall. Trying to knock it free. Here they come into the zone. Jones shot, save. Feldberg's rebound, poke checked away. Loose puck for the force, goes wide of the net. Now the herd have it. Out to center here, and it comes to Montero. Sent all the way down. White off behind the net. Leaves it for Lindbergh. Off the wall to Ulikamp. Ulikamp up the right wing side. Sends it in. Stampede trying to go the other way. Right side, McNamara. Flips it in back behind the net. Deladonna sends it back behind the goal. Wild swiping at it here. Out to center. Ahead comes Macrina. He'll try to split the D. Gets tied up though, and it's swept away. Off the wall, Schultz now keeping it in. At the line, backhands off behind the net. Solomon chasing after it. He'll shield himself, trying to shove it in front, but batted away, and the force get it out. 2-2 hockey game here. Winner goes on to the Clark Cup Final. Starts Friday, either here in Sioux Falls or in Fargo. Here comes Schultz into the offensive end. Played there. That one knocked down by the force and out. Bongo gets it to Grimes. Out to center. Plays it to Betzold into the offensive end. Betzold weaving here. Left circle trying to turn in center. That one batted down, and the force will get it out to center ice as they play a test. We'll chip it along and into the zone. Sioux Falls. Nasa back to retrieve. Backhands leaves it for Bongo. Bongo with the puck. Chips it along the wall looking for Rankowski. That's tangled up, and now it's sent back in. Off behind the net here. Test has it along the left wing side. Poke checked away. Betzold trying to knock it free as well. 8.5 on the clock because we've gone a long time here. Not a stoppage as a Hurt floated out of there. Here's Lindbergh. Hurt get a change. Force will send it in. Zocco back behind the net. Had the OT winner in game four. Plays it to McGraw. Hits it out to center. Now to Montero. Into the offensive end. Montero pulling back. He's looking for help. Has to send it in to Zocco in the corner. Now played here. Right side. It's sent back behind the net. Lindbergh trying to get to the puck. Flipped ahead. Sisson can't get to it. Stampede trying to play it back here. Sisson into the offensive end. He drives to the net, but he lost the handle on it. And the herd will get it out. McGraw ahead here to Schultz. That's pickpocketed by West. And he flips it all the way in. 7:40 and counting to go. Regulation time here. Here's Montero. Over the line. Montero. Backhand to McGraw. McGraw to the net. It's poke checked away. Now behind the net they go. Played along the left wing side here. Collision. Montero takes a hit up high. Montero goes down. And they will stop the play here as he is slow to get up. 7:17 to go. Timeout on the ice. Montero slow getting up here after a shot to the head. We'll update you when we return in 60 seconds. This is Stampede Hockey.
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0: Back here at the Premier Center, Jim Olander with you. That's Austin Salberg back inside the Dive Restaurant Game Night Studios. Thanks to you wherever you're tuning in as Austin sent it in. We also know we're on Flow Hockey Tonight YouTube as well as Amazon Prime. We're glad you found us. Hope you're enjoying it. Should be. It's a 2-2 game. Game 5 here in the third period with the winner going on to the Clark Cup Final and the losers season coming to an end. Here's McCrean in front of the net driving, and that one poked checked away. Montero ended up being all right as he's being attended to on the bench, but looks to be okay. As a puck played ahead here for the Force. Here's Uhlenkamp into the zone. Wrist shot deflects wide of Feldberg, who hasn't seen a lot here of late, but needs to be ready. Here's Schultz. Has it knocked down. The Stampede's Omen clears it out of the zone. Solomon eyeing up the puck here. Omen gets it back. Sioux Falls with it, and they send it in. Stampede out shooting Fargo 8-1 here in the third period. There's Betzel back with it. Has the puck in over the line. Right side to Lofgren. Lofgren into the right corner. Edge of the right circle, trying to knock it free. There they play it along the near side, trying to knock it free. There's Betzel trying to get it. We'll turn it down a little there on the ice, Mike, here. Keep it family friendly as they try to knock it free. And the puck is now chipped ahead here as it's played off the boards and all the way down. There it's picked up by the Force and out to centers. Tess will tip it in. There comes Mattern into the offensive end for Fargo. Trying to drop pass here. Tess has it. Tangles it up along the wall. McGraw trying to pick it up here. Rod takes it back behind the net. Up the right wing side, looking for Rankowski. Pass picked off. And the Force send it in. Feldberg's back behind the goal. Works it to the right side. Gets it here. Plays it to Montero. Out to center. Lindberg intercepts. Back the other way come the Force. Into the zone, Cullen. Wide to the right side. Shoves it into the rail there for Montero. Puck is played here. Left side for Zilko. And the Stampede flip it. It's intercepted. Sent back in. Cullen looked like he was offside. They say on. And the puck is played here to the left side for Jones. Jones back at the line. Floats it here. Knocked down by Lindberg. Down to under 5 to go in regulation here in another tight game. Jones, edge of the left circle. Pulls back. Looks to shoot up high. Over the net of Feldberg's. Montero back under the ice trying to get to it. Here's West though. Mason West is dangerous. He sends it in front. It's loose. It's still loose in the crease. West gets it. Turns around. Shoots and he fires it wide. Rebound batted down and it's just wide of the net. Now it's picked up here by Jacobson. The Herd can't clear, though. Marchenko keeps it in. Lindberg has it knocked down. Stampede coming over. Zilko to McGraw, and finally the Herd are able to clear. They'll try to get a couple of fresh legs onto the ice. Fargo's exhausted, too. They need to change. So everybody will change it up as a puck into the hands of Jacobson for Sioux Falls. Cross ice pass to Solomon. Turns and spins. Into the offensive end. Wrist shot and a save made by White. Now Schultz trying to knock it down. Comes to Solomon. Backhander. Backhanded save. Hit back up by the Force. Off the wall. Grimes trying to knock it down. Hit back up here by Solomon. He'll try to play it ahead here. Here's Uhlenkamp. Flips it ahead. They send it all the way in. And that will be icing here against Fargo with 3:51 to go here in this one. Side try here deep in the fourth zone. Rankowski with Betzel, Holman, Grimes, and Bongo. Rankowski ready to take the draw against Deladonna. They'll square up and here it's won by the Herd. Grimes. Through traffic, tipped and it goes wide. Now play back in the left corner, Ullman. It's into the slot. Bongo moves in. Rich got a blocker save. A nice stop by White, who's able to get a piece of it and knock it out of the zone. Now it's played back here, Bongo. As the puck for Sioux Falls, racing, he'll bring it into the zone. Bongo trying to split, knocked down. Ullman trying to keep it in desperately along the line here, but it's going to be picked up by the Force. So go cross ice. They have time, and they get it out. Belladonna into the offensive end. 3:15 to go on the clock. Tess has it. Wrist shot, glove save, and covered by Felpers. 3:13 to go in the hockey game. It's a 2-2 hockey game. And the fans wanting a Stampede goal here. And a faceoff coming up here. Left of Felbergs. That'll be his glove side. Heard win the draw. Picked up, played off the wall, and ahead to it. Here's Lofgren. Lofgren off the boards. Picked off. Here's Schultz. Schultz, wrist shot, kick save made. Rebound Montero. Lays it behind the net. Off the wall, out to Prezzi. Fires a shot, tipped, and it just went wide. Now Manasa has it edge of the left circle. Off behind the net to Cullen. Trying to reach for it with Lofgren there. And some let's go Heard again. Here's Montero. Here's Zelko, he kept it in the zone, sends it in front, it goes behind the net. Here is Schultz to Zelko, left circle. Comes top of the circle now, he still has it, high point. Goes to the right side, right dot, he'll wrist one, shot, save, rebound, covered by White. He holds on, body's flying in the crease. As he bobbled it for a second, but he was able to hold on. And White with a big save for the Force, 2:28 to go. Tie game, third period, game five. You couldn't ask for a better game here tonight. They'll separate everyone here from the crease and get some faceoffs here going.

0: face-off draw coming up here. .228 to go in the third period. Offensive zone draw for the Herd. Here comes Zoko, Solomon, Macrina, Grimes, and Bongo. Ready to take the faceoff here, and right onto the net it went there. That was actually pulled back by Mason West, went right onto his own goal. Knocked into the corner, McCray. Knocked away by Zoko, gets it to Macrina, wrist shot, he scores!
1: Third pick.

0: beats AJ White. Five Hall and the Herd have the lead. A beautiful play by Soko to Macrina. Still 2:18 to go here in regulation. And a one-goal lead for the Herd.
1: Goal scored by number 13, Joey Macrina. His second in the postseason.
0: So here we go. There goes White out of the net. 2 minutes to go. Renkowski left side. Montero empty net on the other side. The puck is sent in behind the net. Bongo picks it up. He'll bank it off the glass, but not out. Lindbergh keeps it in. Under two to go here in this one. The Herd lead by one. Uhlenkamp in front. Shot saved by Feldberg's rebound. It's still loose. Knocked aside. Now Uhlenkamp keeping it in. Right side. Shot through traffic. A save is made. Held on. 1:38 to go. We'll see if the Force want to use a timeout here with 1:38 to go. They look a little tired out there. And I'm talking to Coach Skinner here. Listen to those fans. A timeout is being called here. 1:38 to go. We'll take just a 30-second timeout. 30 seconds, and we are back. Don't go anywhere. This is the Clark Cup Playoffs and Stampede Hockey.
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0: Now, let's head back to the rink with Jimmy O. 1:38 is all that's left on the clock in Game 5 of the Western Conference Final. Everybody here is standing, 5,900 on hand, and they're all standing here tonight on a Tuesday. Here we go, face off. Renkowski to take it with West. Empty net on the Fargo side. 1:38 to go in the third. Renkowski wins the draw. Grimes sends it towards a goal. It's rolling. It's just going to be wide of the net. And icing the call. It looked like it went off a stick. And that's what the Stampede are arguing. We can't catch a break here tonight. It looked like it went off a Fargo stick on the clearing attempt. They still call the icing. 90 seconds to go in the contest. Renkowski in to take the draw against West again. Faceoff draw one here by the Force. Lofgren, right side to Sisson. Down low, has it knocked away. Way back here, right side, 1:18 to go. Chance of Let's Go Herd start up again. Play through traffic, it's blocked. Picked up the Herd trying to clear. Sisson will keep it in. Has it at top of the right circle. Sisson, right wing wall. Has it knocked down. Sisson with it. High point. Has it 1 minute to go. Sisson down low. West centers in front. Uhlenkamp with the shot knocked away. Schultz dives and he'll clear it all the way down. And icing the call with 51.7 seconds to go. What a dive there to clear the zone. What an atmosphere here tonight. Seconds to go. timeout on the Sioux Falls side. Or Fargo, I guess Sioux Falls took the previous one. I thought it was Fargo. Interesting. So the Herd will get an icing, but now they can change the personnel and rest everyone up. So timeout here. 51 seconds to go. Sioux Falls, first lead of the night, came here in the third period. Time of that goal was 17:42. Joey Macrina, by the way, as you heard, that was his first of the playoffs. It's a good time to get your first goal. And the Herd leading here with 51 seconds to go. But Fargo, with the goaltender pulled, looking to tie things up. Fans coming back here to their feet. Face off here. Rankowski to take the draw. Rankowski wins it. Schultz there with him, but it comes back here for the force. Lofgren has it. Right side to Sisson. Shot up high. Knocked away. Picked up. Here comes Schultz. He'll poke check it away. Solomon's got it. He's got Rankowski for the hat trick and the ceiling. He scores! The Herd are going to the cup. The hat trick for Logan Rankowski. And the Stampede are going to take game five. It's 4-2 Sioux Falls. Yeah!

Schultz tips that one to Solomon, who pulls it back for Rankowski, the hat trick. And the Herd 35 seconds away from a trip to the finals. And now they're reviewing the goal here. Looks like the force challenging, probably figuring why not. They're going to challenge for an offside call with 35.9 seconds to go. Stampede. 35 seconds away from this one being over.

officials will take a look here. Won a game here tonight. Everybody standing here at the Premier Center, and nobody's left. .9 seconds to go. They're reviewing the empty netter to see if the play was offside or not. Rankowski getting the goal. And trying to take a look at it here. Not surprisingly, you'll know that it's very similar to the goal that stood for the Fargo Force. So based on what I'm seeing, it is extremely close. It's almost identical. So we'll see what that was ruled a goal. And now we'll listen in. Here we go. Unbelievable. It is unbelievable. It was almost identical, and now they wave it off. I mean, it was identical to the Fargo goal. The Fargo goal that counted. And now fans throwing some things here on the ice. We don't like that. Let's not do that. With 35 seconds to go here, we still got a 3-2 lead. The goal's pulled back. 35 seconds left here. Still a one-goal game. 3-2. Nothing has come easy here for the Herd. Here they come, Jones. Into the right wing corner, out behind the net. Now Solomon hammers at it, knocked down. 20 seconds to go. Right side for Sissek, shot through traffic, save, rebound, hit the goalpost. They try to jam it in, they blow the whistle, thank goodness. It hit the goalpost, and 15 seconds to go.

0: side. Ball here keeps it 3-2. And now a faceoff in the Stampede zone. 15 seconds to go. 3-2 game. One more chance for the Fargo Force. Rankowski. Fans on their feet here. Rankowski ties it up. Puck comes here. Lofgren fires. It deflects in. Off the glass. Solomon knocks it down. 7 seconds to go. It's tangled up. The Hurt trying to pin it along the wall. 3 seconds left. Time is going to run out. The horn will sound. The Stampede are Western Conference champions. The Sioux Falls Stampede, for the first time since 2019, are headed to the Clark Cup Final. Yeah, baby! The celebration is on here as the Herd down. The Herd have won it here. 3-2 in game five. And the fans here in Sioux Falls celebrating. Game one will be Friday night. Here at the Premier Center. So a Stampede win tonight and take game five, and now the best tradition in hockey. Happening right now. As Sioux Falls and Fargo will meet at center ice here to shake some hands as they get everybody lined up. They're waiting for Feldbergs here to come to the front of the line. And the handshakes after a hard-fought series here at the Premier Center. So the Herd overcome some obstacles here tonight throughout the series. What a series it was. For the USHL, you couldn't have asked for a better series. All but one game were decided by just one goal. With the Herd winning it tonight 3-2. Handshakes are on at center ice, and nobody's still leaving this building as they are saluting the hometown team, and they are excited for Friday night game number one.
1: Hey fans, we're back here on Friday night
0: as the season comes to a close for the Fargo Force, who had a great season, finished second in the conference and gave the Stampede everything they had and fought right to the end. A heck of a performance by Fargo. And the Stampede pull it out. The game-winning goal ends up coming at 17:42 of the third period. Joey Macrina getting the game winner. And the celebration on here. We'll keep it right here as they celebrate Stampede getting ready to celebrate here at center ice.
2: Into the club in the taxi cab, everybody's looking at me now.
0: And the fans going over. The Canaries players are here tonight, saluting them along the glass here tonight. Very special here. And the herd giving stick taps here around the rink and celebrating this one here tonight as they come to center ice for the salute. And what a celebration here. What an exciting series win. And the Herd have moved on to the finals for the first time since 2019. And the Herd.
1: All right, fans, it's time to see who you voted for.
0: Celebrating here tonight. In this one, they will head to the locker room. And we'll get your three-star award presentation coming up. We'll get you this one here tonight, a full Dental Solutions post-game show coming up as we'll recap this one and get you all ready for Clark Cup final game number one Friday night here at the Premier Center. It'll be 7:05 p.m., 6:05 Saturday, game number two, and they'll be taking on the Muskegon Lumberjacks with a chance to win the cup here in a best-of-five series, and it'll be a rematch of the 2014-15 Clark Cup title of the Stampede won when they played Muskegon. That time, though, the first two games were in Muskegon, and then here in Sioux Falls, the Herd won that series 3-0. Tonight, pull it out. We'll stay tuned here for your three-star awards, and we'll get you ready to go. As the Stampede. We'll get it for you here, and then we'll get you ready for the post-game report here tonight. Sioux Falls, what a game. One game, 1-6-2, three straight overtime games, and a one-goal game tonight. Let's go down to Randy.
2: Associates. Tonight's third star award winner from the Stampede with one goal, number 13, Joey Macrina.

0: Your second star award winner, also from the Stampede with 18 saves, your goaltender number 88, Leonard Spellbergs. And tonight's top player and first star award winner from the Stampede with two goals on the evening, number 24, Logan Rankowski. All right, folks, let's send it down to Charlie on the Stampede bench with tonight's quick star of the game, Logan Rankowski.
1: Hey, Sioux Falls, you think it's too late to try that chant one more time? Oh, Logan Rankowski. Oh. All right, Logan, first off here, congratulations on tonight's win. What a game. What does it mean to you to score those two goals and pick up this win?
2: Yeah, it's huge. I think all year we've kind of had the underdog mentality, and obviously we were down tonight and found a way to win the game, so it's felt great.
1: Perfect. Now, how does this team go on to Friday with Muskegon, and how do we take away a win?
2: Yeah, I think obviously the team's super excited, and the fans sound even more excited, so that's awesome. But we have a lot of confidence going into Friday, and ready to bring a Clark Cup back to Sioux Falls.
1: Perfect. Everybody, Logan Rankowski.
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everybody had to pay and pay. 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

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Doesn't matter when. 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
0: 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Who we kidding?

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I got to crash on your couch for a couple days. She should cool off by then. 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Thanks.

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Hey, Jack, I'm just calling because I wanted a request. And then I remembered you guys don't take them. 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
0: 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Let's hope this bunch of songs in a row doesn't grow up to be like its daddy.

Well, we don't want to brag or anything, but the Jack FM office supply budget is so high that the boss let us buy one of those rubber band balls. Just watch this baby bounce.

0: From the KFGO News Center, I'm Ryan Janke. One person suffered injuries in a North Fargo fire last night. Crews were called to a structure fire at 302 40th Street North around 9. A vehicle was engulfed in flames inside the building. Firefighters extinguished the fire within 5 minutes. The fire was contained to the vehicle. The person was taken to the hospital. Their injuries have not been released. Two people have been arrested in a shooting on a highway in the northern Twin Cities that left a woman in critical condition. The Anoka County Sheriff's Office says a 38-year-old man and 37-year-old woman are in jail awaiting formal charges. The shooting happened Saturday night near Interstate 694 in Fridley. Someone in a vehicle fired at a woman in an SUV. After more than a year, the Minnesota legislature has finished its work on the Office of Inspector General bill to create an independent watchdog for fraud in the state. Democratic Senator Heather Gustafson authored the bill. She says the legislation was needed to stop the fraud from getting any worse. From the KFGO News Center, I'm Ryan Janke.
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0: 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That's right, we said enjoy.

0: out in the road. We're going to hit the ground running. I'm going to rest for a couple weeks at home. I'm going to write, record, and we're going to announce a string cheese tour in the next few days. So theaters and small towns, it's not anything huge, but it's something that's close to my heart, small communities that I get to storytell with. And I can't wait for it.
1: Hannah Harper, our new American Idol. First female country artist to win, by the way, since Carrie Underwood. The other competition show, The Voice, has just announced Queen Latifah will be added as a coach. She'll join Kelly Clarkson, Adam Levine, and Riley Greene. The Tonight Show and Jimmy Kimmel Live going dark on Stephen Colbert's final night a week from tomorrow. Congratulations to Jamie Foxx and his girlfriend who are expecting a baby girl. He has two daughters from two previous relationships. Miley Cyrus will get a star on the Hollywood Walk of Fame next Friday. Sports Illustrated has revealed their 2026 swimsuit cover models, Hilary Duff, Tiffany Haddish, Alex Earle, and Nicole Williams English. Tough night for the Wolves last night. They'll be back in the cities Friday for Game 6. Tonight, it's the Pistons hosting the Cleveland Cavaliers. Also, season finales of the Chicago shows. That's your entertainment update. I'm Ryan Kelly.

Hey there, Nancy and Jim. Just wanted to say thank you for listening to Jack FM. And might we add, you both look absolutely lovely today.

0: I'm KFGO Chief Meteorologist Tom Szymanski. Sunny the rest of the day, high 78, southwest wind 4 to 16. Becoming partly cloudy and windy overnight tonight, down to 55. Southeast winds picking up to 15 to 35. And tomorrow, partly sunny and windy, some blowing dust, a chance for showers. High 82, south-southwest winds at 22 to 44 and gusty. Another windy day on Friday, mostly sunny, some blowing dust, high near 78.
1: From the KFGO News Center, I'm Ryan Janke. The Minnesota Department of Health says it is monitoring a person in Minnesota who may have briefly been exposed to someone infected with the Andes strain of hantavirus. Health officials stress the risk to the public remains very low, and the person being monitored is not showing symptoms. Sauk Center Police in central Minnesota say five apartments and three businesses downtown were heavily damaged in a fire Monday night. An officer was on patrol just before midnight when they noticed flames and smoke coming from a two-story building. The officer called the fire department and helped evacuate the apartments with another officer. Fire crews extinguished the fire with help from four other departments. After serving the region for 43 years, Great Plains Food Bank is expanding its operations with a new distribution center. The center has been a few years in the making as the needs of the community have continued to grow. In 2025, the food bank served more than 167,000 people across 54 counties.
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So, what do we do with your unplayed request at Jack FM? Remember that wood chipper from the movie Fargo? Yeah, so now you know.

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Well, it's never too late to wish the love of your life happy Valentine's Day. No, except for today. Today's definitely too late. Happy not Valentine's Day from 101.9 Jack FM.

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